0: Bronco is over the Compton Airport, 5-2 at 5,000, requesting a ground control approach to the Los Angeles Airport. Over.
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bed with my woman just singing the blues, heard the radio telling the news. Said the big red army took 100 towns and allies, dropping them 2-ton bombs. Started hollering, yelling, dancing up and down like a bullfrog. Doorbell rung and in come a man, signed my name, I got a telegram. Said if you want to take a vacation trip, got a dishwashing job on a Liberty ship. Woman a-crying, me a-flying, out the door and down the line. About 2 minutes, I run 10 blocks, I come to my ship, down at the dock.

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I was praying them fish wasn't made out of tin. 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

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Gonna blow them fascists all to hell. Win some freedom, liberty, stuff like that. 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Look out, you fascists. 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

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Hungry as an archway through which the troops have passed, I stand in ruins behind you with your winter clothes, your broken